0: guys who talk too much. I would say with MC is an MC who doesn't talk over the lyrics and doesn't talk over the breaks.
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I would say a good MC is an MC who doesn't talk over the lyrics and doesn't talk over the breaks. Oh my God!

Yes, hello and welcome. You are listening to The Way, Way Out Show with Wyndham Earl on 1BTN, the show where we dig into vinyl from yesteryear all the way up to the present day to bring you the grooviest psychedelic and progressive gems to caress and bless your ears. Tonight we are paying tribute to one of my favourite artists, Erkin Koré, who sadly passed away this month on the 7th of August. Erkin Koré was a Turkish guitarist and singer dubbed the godfather of rock music in Turkey. He was one of the Turkish 60s psych scene's most famous proponents and pioneers of rock music in Turkey. We're going to have a lot of music from him coming up in the show. We're going to start one off now, 1976's track Sevdiğim, and then we'll play a few other bits before we dive into a special tribute to Erkin Koré on the Way Way Out show this month. But starting off the show, Erkin Koré with Sevdiğim.

That was Safety Game from Erkin Koray from 1976. You'll be hearing more of Erkin Koray later on in the show as we dedicate this episode of the Way Way Out show to him, Turkey's rock godfather. But before we get into that, we got a few other digs to play. This one from a 1971 album by a Spanish group called Pop Tops with the track What a Place to Live In.

That was a group called Tamalpais Exchange from USA, released in 1970 from their self-titled album. That was the track Anthem, a funky slice of psych rock from that folk rock outfit, with Ronnie Bedford, jazz drummer, sessioning on that record, playing his heart out, killing it on that one. You are listening to The Way Way Out Show with Wyndham Earl. Digging into vinyl vaults, this next one from Brazil and a TV soundtrack from the 70s entitled Pecado Capital. And the track is Se Voce Pensa by a fella named Moraes Moreira.

from 1975 and a TV soundtrack, Pecado Capital. That was Moraes Moreira with the track Se Voce Pensar. From 70s Brazil over to Italy. From 1976, this one from Italian singer Patti Pravo, taken from her self-titled album, is this slightly Eastern-inspired track, Piramidi di Vetro.

from 1976. That was Italian singer Patti Pravo with the track Piramidi di Vetro. As I said at the beginning of tonight's show, we are paying tribute to Turkish psych god, the word befits him well, Erkin Koray, who passed away sadly on the 7th of August of this month at the age of 82. Erkin Koray is affectionately known as Erkin Baba, Daddy in Turkey, and known as the godfather of rock music. We started the show off with the track Sevdigim from 1976, though Erkin Koray had been making music since the late 50s after being inspired by early rock and roll and seeing Elvis Presley performances on the television. A true pioneer in every sense of the word. Reading from Daniel Spicer's excellent Anadolu psych book, Erkin Koray, he is credited with a handful of landmark achievements. The first to play rock and roll in Turkey, the first Turkish youth to plug in an amplified electric guitar, the first to release a Turkish language rock and roll record, the first to open a rock club in Istanbul, the first to sport long hair and openly embrace Western counterculture, and the first rocker to critically reappraise the legacy of arabesque music. Put simply, without Koray, there might never have been Anadolu psych as we know it. So I'm going to spend a good portion of the show playing you a load of tracks from this man's wealth of music, created between the mid-60s and the late 70s. His first album, released in 1973, was essentially a collection of singles released between 66 and that year. Not released on that record is this fantastic track, one of his many singles released in the early 70s, and this one from 1970 is the track Kendim Etim Kendim Buldum.

That was Erkin Koré with the track Seer, taken from his 1974 album Electronic Turkula. Really his first album proper, in that his very first album, self-titled, was a collection of singles released between 66 and 72. The market of pop music predominantly being a singles market back then in Turkey, and people weren't actually releasing or making albums. And it was with the success of people like Erkin Koré that the record companies did allow them to make full-length records. And on the 1974 album, he takes full advantage of that luxury, stretching out song lengths and experimenting with modern studio technology of the time. We're going to have another one from that album, which showcases the longer songwriting that he was delving into on that record, with the 7-minute track Semelim.

You are listening to the Way Way Out show on 1BTN, where we are paying tribute to Turkish rock godfather Erkin Koray, who passed away on the 7th of August. Looking at some of his 60s and 70s music, we've just heard a couple of tracks from his second album, but let's rewind back to the beginning, essentially. I mentioned earlier how he was one of the pioneers. He definitely was, and he's credited with putting on the first rock and roll concert in Turkey. He was born in 1941, and by 1957, when he's 16, he's already teaching himself the guitar and has formed his very first rock and roll band, Ritim Chila, The Beats, with fellow high school pupils. And their concert at Galatasaray High School on December the 29th, 1957, is now generally recognised as Turkey's first known rock and roll show, and was a catalyst for other musicians to start picking up electric guitars. Baris Manço was in the audience, and he was inspired by what he saw to start putting together his rock music. As I said before, his first album was a collection of singles that had been released up until the point that record got put out in 1973. He'd been doing more sort of surf rock and psychedelic rock throughout the late 60s, so we're going to have a taste of that. I'm going to start with the blistering psychedelia, the opening track of that record, Mesafale, released in 1973.

That was Erkin Koré with the track Estar Abim, taken from his 1976 album Erkin Koré 2. And before that, we had two tracks from his very first album, released in 1973, and a collection of singles. The first track was Mesafale, and the second one, Askimiz Bitichek, from 1970. You're listening to the Way Way Out show with Wyndham Earl, where we are delving into the music of Erkin Koré, who sadly passed away at the beginning of the month. For me personally, discovering his music in the mid-noughties is what led me to seek out and find and discover the wealth of great music that happened in Turkey in the late 60s and early 70s. They had quite the psychedelic scene going on, which incredibly was the pop music of the day, and Erkin Koré was a popular figure in Turkish youth culture back then and remains a much loved figure. Alongside Barış Manço and Edip Akbayram and Cem Karaçar, he is one of the giants of that musical movement. Those guys are definitely well worth checking out. And also there have been recently released a wealth of compilations compiling lesser-known artists and more obscure music, but Erkin Koré remains, for me, one of the best to do it. We're going to continue checking out some of his amazing music next. A single that was released in 1977. This one is called Düşünüz.

Erkin Koray with Dusunush there, a late 70s rocker with a flavour of his rock and roll roots coming through there. Next up, one from his album Electronic Turkula with the track Karli Daglar.

Carly Daglar, the opening track from his 1974 album Electronic Turkula as Erkin Kore. And now going back to his first LP, the collection of singles, this one, a single released in 1969 originally, is the track Seni Her Gördüğünde. And my apologies to any Turkish language speakers out there if I'm butchering the pronunciation of these titles and names. The love is real. Check it out. You're listening to 1BTN and the Way Way Out show with Windham Earl.

Ekin Kore there, and two tracks taken from that self-titled 1973 album. It was a collection of previously released singles. That track was Aska Inanimirionum, and before that, Seni Her Gordigunde. Next, we are checking out a single that was taken from that period but not included on that album release. We're going to play both sides. This first one, the B-side, Sen Yoksum Die, followed by Gokadanya.

wholesome stuff. That was the track Gorka Dunya by Erkin Kore, and more recently covered by the group Altin Gun. That track, Gorka Dunya, is an arabesque classic, which was a style of Turkish music more traditional and looking to Arabic music, associated more with rural areas. And that track was composed by Orhan Gencbey, the genre's undisputed superstar, with lyrics by Abdullah Nail Baysu. And in 1972, Kore covering and playing arabesque songs was a shock to his underground fans, who saw that style of music as a sort of crude, sentimental and backwards-looking, as it says in Daniel Spicer's book, Anadolu Psych. Arabesque was, to the ears of Kore's hip, young, underground audience, impossibly unfashionable, downright square even. Yet here was Turkey's psychedelic overlord giving an affectionate and entire sincere seal of approval. But by embracing that music, he did get more critical acclaim and then started playing bigger venues and achieving more commercial success by pulling it off and, to my ears, making it a wholly psychedelic experience. He kept his underground fans and expanded his audience. But not to delve too much into the history, just trying to give you some of the facts of Erkin Kore's legacy within the music of Turkish rock. He's also credited with inventing the electric baglama, or saz, by being the first to stick a guitar pickup onto the traditional lute instrument and revolutionizing the sound, which it was then picked up by pretty much everyone playing that style of music. And that electric saz sound is very quintessential with the sound of Turkish psych. I hope you've been enjoying our little spotlight on the music of Erkin Kore. He sadly passed away at the beginning of the month on the 7th of August, and our thoughts are with his family and friends. We're going to move on and play some other tracks now on the Way Way Out show. We'll take in a couple more Erkin Kore tunes before the end. This next one by him to end our little segment off is the track Yagmur.

From 1972, that was Hungarian rock band Omega singing in German with the track Nach einem schweren Jahr. You're listening to The Way Way Out Show with Wyndham Earl. We're digging into vinyl obscurities. This next one, I played a track from the vinyl LP earlier on in the show. It's from Brazil and a TV soundtrack from 1975 called Pecado Capital. And this is a track by Marcio Montarroyos, and is the track Macahar.

delving into funky jazz fusion territory now on the Way Way Out show on 1BTN. This next one from flautist Tim Weisberg out of America, and from his very first album from 1971, self-titled, this is the track, A Hard Way to Go.

groovy stuff from American flautist Tim Weisberg there with the track A Hard Way to Go. And next, an obscurity out of the UK from 1978 and a band called Cuckoo from their album Iona. This is the track Cock of the Rocks.

That was Cuckoo from 1978 with the track Cock of the Rocks. Next, we are checking out a band called Tierra, who are described as a Chicano rock band from LA. It's from their 1973 debut album, self-titled. The track's called Together. They play a funky brand of jazz rock fusion, fusing their Latin rock root with funk and soul on this track, Together.

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1: Next, slipping in a new release in amongst all these old records on the Way Way Out show. This is from an album by the Hologram People, who I've been playing a fair bit on the shows recently. This is taken from their latest album, The Village of the Snake God, and has been thankfully repressed recently by the label Library of the Occult Records. It's out now. This is the track, Chant Ecstatic.

groovy soundtrack inspired funky psych from the group The Hologram People there on 1BTN. That was the track Chant Ecstatic, taken from their album Village of the Snake God, released on Library of the Occult Records. Next, one from 1984 and the popular group Echo and the Bunnymen. This is taken from a live EP they did called Seven Seas Life at Brian's Lean and Hungry. This is a live version of the track Stars Are Stars. Lovely bit of folk rock from there.

echo of the Bunnymen there with Stars Are Stars, a live version. We had a special look at Erkin Koray's music, and this is a cover of one of his classic tunes, Yagma, by a saxophonist called Yalcin Atiz.

That was Yalcin Atiz doing his version of Erkin Koray's track Yagma with the complete backing track of the Erkin Koray original featuring Erkin on guitar, but with the saxophone taking the vocal melody and lead line there. Hope you enjoyed that little bonus to our special look at the music of Erkin Koray on 1BTN's Way Way Out show with Wyndham Earl. Coming to the end of the show now. Got time for just a couple more. In the background, the funky sounds of Azimuth with the track Melo de Cuica.

taken from that TV soundtrack, Pecado Capital, that I've been playing a few tracks from in the show. This is the Brazilian jazz fusion powerhouse, Azimuth. And lastly, we're ending on something chilled, taken from the Hologram People's The Village of the Snake God album. This is Lord Octavia's Library.

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10: Steppers. Yes, you're in tune to the Steppers on 1BTN with myself, Ed Seven, for the next 2 hours. First hour, I'm just going to glide on into this Saturday and just play some of my favourite jams. No mixing. The second hour, we'll pick it up. Keep it locked.

Happy Saturday. Hope you're having a great day wherever you are. You're in tune to The Steppers on 1BTN. Quick back announce. We open the show with Telemachus, All of This. Then two cuts from Ojirimi. One was called For You, and the next one was for All You, 2003. Then into Knievel with Sock It To Me. And then we just played one of my favourite jams. It's a Pepe Braddock remix of Roy Ayres' I Am Your Mind Part 2. Keep it locked.

long time. Have a drive through down your way and it's a bright sunny day. I'll think about you, maybe something else, bro. I'll remember how you walked and talked. Now you were the world's most easy.

Yes, yes, you're in tune to the Steppers on 1BTN with myself, Ed Seven, gliding into your Saturday. I open that section with Simon Mann from Hiatus Kiyote with a song called Bad Hair Day. That was a Hardy Sutherland remix. Then into Nicola Conte, Freedom and Progress, Bobby Herb with Evil Woman, my brother Inkswell with Sleepy's Edit, Get It Going by Knievel, then Chicago Boy by Ari Lennox, into Linda Dawn's Move, and then Dexter Wanzel with The Sweetest Pain, which probably has one of the greatest chord intros ever. Then it was DJ Mitsu The Beats from Japan with Beat of the Month number 83. Then Liv E and Swarby with Bring Your Own Blend, and now going into Tendelonious with Bob's Rhythm. After that, I'm going to premiere a new release of mine out on Detroit's Motor City Wine, featuring Oliver Knight from London and Chinta from Sydney. Keep it locked, 1BTN.

Yes, yes. Here we go. Premiere of Motor City Wine. Myself, Ed Seven, and Oliver Knight on vocals with the track Burning. This comes out on September the 8th. Machine Soul Sex Jams.

Motor City Wine. That song was called If I Let You, featuring Chinta from Sydney. Now closing out my self-indulgent feature of this release is Soul Takes Flight, featuring Oliver Knight on a bit of a Bruck tip on BTN. Keep it locked.

You've been in tune to the Steppers on 1BTN with myself, Ed Seven, for the last couple of hours. Coming to the end of the show, just a quick back announce for that section. I opened up with Abrupt Space, a spatial disco version by Shalai Brockett, and that was the Nautilus Flip. Then I played I Am Nobody with Try, then Zed Bias and with Pressure Points featuring Henry Wu, Jimster and Matt Masters with Area E3, then Oliver Knight with Welcome, the Mitch Von Arx remix, and let's finish that section with Wajid, Memoirs of High Tech Jazz. Just going to close it out, chill it out for the Saturday for the last 10 minutes.

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Hello, back once again on 1BTN. That should be my little jingle. Anyway, I'm here, Woody, Jigsaw Music Show, next 2 hours on 1BTN. Guest mix this month from Stuart Patterson.

So, what have we been up to? We are Love Festival, Ringmere, just outside Brighton. Was you there? Fantastic stuff. Big up Mickey Jukes for putting it on. Can't wait for next year. If you wasn't there, then early bird tickets on sale soon. Get involved. Amazing space, people, music. It's just completely one BTM vibe. You should be there. If you're not, I don't know what you're doing with your life.

today's show, as always, we're going around the world. I'm back again. We've got tracks coming up from Cosmic Collective, Shungu, No Worries, DJ Harris, Homeboy Sandyman, Kirk Bowie. Who else you got? Gary Wilson, Ezra Collective, Quiet Village are back. Amazing new track from there. And Queen Yahan. Anyway, enjoy.

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closer to. Lots of different temptations that I'm not supposed to do, unless I'm fasting child, take a shower or multiple. Latin soul, jazz, rock, I'm multicultural. Self-reflection's non-negotiable. 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Try to keep it God-based, nothing to gain coin. Either read or write, two sides of the same coin. Be on time if I have a place to go. Think lots, drink lots of H2O.

My subconscious is real fertile. Soon as I wake, I hit the dream journal. It's like consulting with the oracle. And then I oil pull, followed by a saltwater rinse. I look for Puerto Rico quarters from the U.S. Mint. Every time I get change, cause my mom be collecting them. Even though some strong got on, I've seen less of them. I know something's wrong, cause I still see a lot of Virgin Islands and American Samoa and Guam. But moving on, I keep the place tidy. I've been scrubbing dishes with my left hand, even though I'm righty. Trying to be ambidextrous. I do those type of extras every day I exist. It could be just a slight adjustment to a physical movement. Little things mean a lot as far as self-improvement.

It takes a little extra effort not to lose it when I walk past young people playing trash music. Somehow I never get used to it. I hear them talking to each other, and without exception, they say the word nigga 15 times per sentence. It pains my senses, it hurts my heart. 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I focus on the light and not the dark, to keep from going mad and handle being a man apart. The battle is ongoing, but I'm growing. I remind myself that the first order of business is to find myself, redefine myself, and refine myself.

Expo mix coming up, 1 hour, and recorded live at Download at Standard Hotel in London. Big up Rich G. This is a mix from Stuart Patterson, Faith Head Honcho, DJ Legend. I don't know how long he's been DJing, but for a while, and he has still got it. Thanks for the mix, G.

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Good afternoon. How are you doing? It's a hot one out there. I hope you got your sunscreen on. Sun cream, even.

But you have got the sound of 1BTM. The one and only. With me, Jim Lister. And this is The Version Show, Sunday, 20th of August, 2023. I'm live in the studio till 6 o'clock. Massive thank you to Muzza and the Ubik Show for the last 2 hours. Nice one, Muzza. Big up your Jerry Rafferty selection. Big in Ibiza indeed. But I hope you're having a lovely Sunday wherever you may be listening. And I hope the sun is shining for you. It is a scorcher in Brighton. Proper August weather. But I hope you've had a good week. Gotta say commiserations to the Lionesses. Absolutely gutted. But you did us proud. So hold your heads up high. Our time will come. And congratulations to Spain. I was very impressed. Fully deserved the win. But we're on DAB Plus on 101.4 FM, online on 1BTN.fm. In the background now, brand new music on International Anthem out of Chicago by Daniel Villarreal. And this is Sunset Cliffs, the lead single from his forthcoming second album, Lados B. He is a drummer percussionist. The album is coming out in October. And this features Jeff Parker on guitar, Anna Butters on bass,

and it's his first new music since his debut album from last year, Panama 77, which I played a lot on this show. You just can't go wrong with International Anthem. And I started the show today, had to be done, with the sound of Gil Scott-Heron and Brian Jackson with Offering, from their album from 1975, The First Minute of a New Day. That's the one with the gorilla on the front. And I had to start the show with that one, because this time last Sunday, maybe a bit earlier in the day, I had the great pleasure of seeing Brian Jackson play live at the We Out Here Festival in Dorset. One of the most incredible performances I've ever seen. He played lots of the old Gil Scott-Heron, Brian Jackson tunes. Tracks that I never thought I'd see or hear played live. And he started his set with that one, Offering. Certainly a deeper cut, which I wasn't expecting to hear. But the whole gig was incredible. If you were there, you know. And today is a We Out Here Festival special. I'm going to play 2 hours of music inspired from last weekend, the 4 days. Such an amazing weekend of music. So big up Giles Peterson, who curates the festival. It was the 4th edition of the festival in a brand new location in Wimborne, St Giles, Dorset. And 1BTM were there all weekend, representing in the Once in a Blue Moon Cafe. We did 1BTM takeovers in that tent on the Thursday and the Saturday. Big love to everyone that popped in and had a little dance and said hello. So yeah, I'm going to play some of my favourite musical moments from last weekend at We Out Here. And there were many to choose from. Almost too many. You can never have enough good music, good people. And in hour two today, from around 5 o'clock, sticking with the We Out Here theme, I'm going to play a few of the tunes from my DJ set that I did on the Thursday night at the festival, when Jez Preston, who does curated crates on this station, and myself closed the 1BTN takeover on the Thursday evening in the Once in a Blue Moon Cafe. But loads of 1BTN DJs played all weekend, including DJ Emma, Benji C, Babylon Fox, Sal Good, Chani Ertelli, Jay Felix, Nikki Lucas, Tyre even. And Mickey Duke, of course, the main man. It was loads of fun. And a big, big shout to everyone who came to 1BTN's very own festival, We Are Love, which happened at the end of July in Ringmer, East Sussex. That was another incredible weekend. From all the reports I've heard, I missed it unfortunately because I was on holiday. Apparently Alicia Joy was amazing, Jim, A Man Called Adam, Abby Flynn, Anushka, Mark Mack, who also played at We Out Here, Afronaut, Mark Force. Yeah, thank you to everyone who came to We Are Love. Can't wait for next year. And if you'd like to get in touch, please do. Just go to the website 1btn.fm, click on the chat button at the top of the screen, leave a message. Already getting some nice messages in. Big up Danny Webb, who did his wicked show on this station earlier. Shout out to Festa as well, who also said We Out Here was amazing and reckons that 1BTN should do a takeover on the stage near the pond. I think that was the Sanctuary, was it? Yeah, nice idea. But you got the version show on 1BTN with me, Jim Lister. We Out Here special till 6 o'clock. Starting off with 3 tracks in a row from a lady that blew my mind with her set on the main stage on the Friday.
the one and only Michelle Indeggio Cello. Welcome along.

big shout out to Claire on the Shoutbox, who sent a lovely message in saying how much she enjoyed the We Out Here festival as well. She was also loving Brian Jackson's set on the Sunday. And she also went to 1BTN's We Are Love festival as well, and said Jamie Reed was amazing and is her new DJ crush. Nice one, Claire. Good to hear from you. But yeah, this is Jim Lister doing a We Out Here special, looking back at the amazing festival that happened last weekend in Dorset. And you just heard three tracks in a row by Michelle Ndegeocello, definitely one of my highlights of the weekend. She played on the main stage on the Friday afternoon. She came on stage around 6 o'clock, the sun was just going down, and she played a lot of the tracks that you've just heard from her brand new album, The Omnichord Real Book. She had this amazing three-piece band, so playing very stripped back versions of these tracks. Michelle on bass, keys, vocals, Chris Bruce on guitar, Abe Browns on drums and vocals. Yeah, I've seen Michelle quite a few times, but last weekend at We Out Here, she took things to a whole other level. And she's playing at Ronnie Scott's in September on the 7th and 8th, so catch her if you can. Okay, so from Friday night on the main stage, to Saturday night in the Love dancing tent with the Love Injection crew from Brooklyn, aka Barbie Burtish and Paul Raphael. A really nice surprise to me. We were in the Love dancing tent on the Saturday for Handsome Family, and we thought we'd hang around to see who was on next. And the Love Injection guys came on and blew our minds. They did a 3-hour DJ set. They're from New York, so they played a lot of wicked New York house, but they also played a bit of jazz as well, like this one in the background, Nicola Conti, Emoja Unity from his new album. So yeah, to everyone who was in the Love dancing tent on the Saturday night for the Love Injection crew, get into this one, Nicola Conti.

Just backtracking the Michelle Ndegeochile tracks that I played from her brand new album, The Omnichord Rulebook, which came out in June on Blue Note. You heard Virgo, followed by Cool the Tune. And then the last Michelle track was ASR.

Yeah, we've now moved from the main stage to the Love Dancing tent on Saturday night. And the Love Injection crew from Brooklyn who were DJing. They run a fanzine. If you've never seen it, definitely worth checking. Mr. Bongos usually have copies. Kind of like a New York version of Faith fanzine. And it turns out they're amazing DJs too. I haven't danced like that in a long time. I could barely walk back to my tent. So yes, big up to Barbie and Paul, the Love Injection crew. And big up to all the dancers.

Nicola Conti, and Umoja Unity from his new album Umoja, which came out on Far Out Recordings in July.

And this tune coming in now, I hadn't heard for many years. And the Love Injection guys played this one before the Nicola Conti. So you're hearing them in reverse order. But my God, this one took the tent off, the roof of the tent off. See if you recognize this one.

you've just joined us, my name's Jim Lister. This is The Version Show on 1BTN. I'm live in the studio till 6, doing a We Out Here Festival special, looking back at some of the amazing musical moments from last weekend in Dorset. Big up JJ, big up Sanjiv. I played 3 tracks in a row from Michelle Indegiacello, which was a big highlight for me, doing the live thing on the main stage. And now I'm deep into the DJ set by the Love Injection crew, which was the Saturday night in Love Dancing. One of the most amazing surprises of the weekend, because I had no idea they were DJing. I just happened to be in that tent on the Saturday around 8 o'clock. And the 2 tracks that you just heard, Nicola Conti, Emoji Unity, and the Christian Prommers drum lesson version of Strings of Life, from 2007 on Sony Collective. That was a little jazz interlude they did amongst their set, but most of the stuff they played for the 3 hours was stuff like this in the background. New, proper New York house music, mixed together beautifully. And this track in the background was a new one to me. I was frantically trying to work out what it was when they played it. Big up Katie Barber from 1BTN who ID'd it for me. I put up a video of it on Instagram. A video that I took in the Love Dancing tent of the guys playing it, the Love Injection guys. This is Josh Milan, Fort Greene's theme from 2013. Oh my God, this one sounded incredible. I was dancing like I haven't danced in a long time. So yeah, big up once again to Barbie Burtish and Paul Raphael, the Love Injection crew from Brooklyn. They actually did a little gig last night at the Standard Hotel in London in Shoreditch. So if you caught it, I hope you had a good one. And definitely check out their amazing fanzine if you've never seen it, the Love Injection fanzine, all about house music and New York culture. And I got to big up the Handsome family who were on before the Love Injection crew, and also DJ Cosmo, Colleen Murphy, who was on afterwards. It was a big Saturday night at the festival.

and Josh Milan actually played at the festival on the Sunday evening at the Lush Life stage. I missed it, unfortunately. Oh wow, Sanjeev, you saw Love Injection last night. Amazing. Yeah, if you listen to my show regularly, you might have heard the Timmy Regisford Shelter special I did a couple of years ago. I talked about some of my memories of going to New York in the early noughties and going to Shelter. Definitely the best club night I've ever been to. But last Saturday night at We Out Here Festival, the Love Injection guys definitely took me back to Shelter with music like this. They also played a wicked Louis Vega mix of that new Mike Lindup track, Time to Let Go. Mike Lindup from Level 42, who's got his new album out. They also played Stevie Wonder, Another Star, an amazing edit of Quincy Jones, stuff like that.

Also got to give a big shout to David Kumu and the Seven Generations, who played an incredible set on the Friday afternoon on the main stage. With a big choir of singers led by Eska, Rahel on the vocal, David Kumu on the guitar. Alabaster de Plume was on after them on the main stage. That was also wicked. Rainer Truby in the Grove on the Friday evening. Definitely the best sound system of all the stages. Luke Unabomber was on in that stage later on in the evening. Followed by Omar S. Got to give a big shout to the Eavesdrop Collective. That was another real nice surprise in the Hennessy tent on the Saturday afternoon. Big up Laura Crossley, aka DJ Amazon, who does a show on this station. She's part of that crew. And she was playing alongside Vanessa Freeman, Bembe Segwe, Sarah Sweeney, Lil Minx. Playing loads of old broken classics. Yeah, that was an amazing Saturday afternoon session. Dingwalls, of course, in the Love Dancing tent on the Sunday was a wicked. Giles Peterson, Patrick Forge, Kevin Beadle, Mark Mack, Mafalda. Absolutely gutted I missed Channel 1 in the Bowl on the Sunday afternoon. Loads of people were saying that was the big highlight. Also missed Carmen Lundy on the Sunday. I missed the Sumra Orchestra. I missed Casa overall. But there's so much amazing music going on all at once at one at the We Out Here Festival. It's impossible not to miss out on stuff. So I'm just thankful for the stuff that I managed to see. Like the band who I'm going to play next. They played a wicked set on the Thursday afternoon on the main stage. It's the first time I'd seen them in about 30 years since Glastonbury 1995. They also did an amazing acoustic set in Braunswood on the Friday that anyone who was there will never forget. It was very special indeed. So time to play some Galliano. Jim Lister version 1 BTN, stay with me.

Yeah, I will never forget the Galliano set on the Friday in Braunswood, their little acoustic set. It was so special. A weekend, last weekend, the We Out Here Festival, of many, many special musical moments that I won't forget, but that was the one for me. They did the main stage on the Thursday afternoon, which was brilliant, but then, yeah, they did Braunswood on the Friday afternoon. I think it was around 4 or 5 o'clock, a little tent, maybe there was a couple of hundred people watching, and they did the two tracks that you just heard, Prince of Peace, the big one, but they also did Roofing Tiles, which was the track I played before from their album Four, from 1996, a personal favourite Galliano track of mine. And, yeah, it was just a bit like seeing Brian Jackson, which I mentioned at the top of the show. Galliano were a crew that I loved when I was younger, but I never thought I'd see them again. And it's so nice to see them not only just playing really well, but also loving it as much. It was so obvious how much they were enjoying it, and the crowd were just loving it as well. There's a real family atmosphere in that Braunswood tent on the Friday afternoon. They did 57th minute of the 23rd hour. They did a couple of wicked covers at the end, Harvest for the World by the Isley Brothers, which I definitely welled up a bit when they did that one. They did Uptown Top Ranking, Althea and Donna. They also did some new tracks as well from their forthcoming new album, Cabin Fever Dub, and they did a cover of Machines, Time is Running Out. Rob G, of course, and Valerie on the vocals. Ski on the keys. He didn't do the acoustic set, but he did the main stage. James McCone, son of Ernie McCone. Ernie played the bass on the main stage, and then his son James played the bass on the acoustic set in Braunswood. Crispin Pump Taylor on the drums. Bowie Boy Gal.

0: Gallagher on the percussion. And yeah, the voice on that at the start of Prince of Peace is, of course, Constantine Weir, who unfortunately wasn't there, but I play a lot of his new music on the show. Yeah, that was a really special moment. But I hope you're enjoying the music. That takes us up to the end of hour one, getting some lovely messages in. Big up Giles in Sevenoaks, nice one. Got to say hello to Rick and Ali, who I met in the Braunswood tent at the festival last weekend. But yeah, this is Jim Lister with the Version Show 1BTN. Got an hour left to go. I'm here till 6 o'clock doing a little reflections show, looking back at the amazing 4 days that we had last weekend for the We Out Here Festival in Dorset, curated by Giles Peterson, of course. And coming up next, I'm going to play a few tunes from my set at We Out Here. Jez Preston, who does curated crates on this station, and myself closed the Once in a Blue Moon Cafe on the first night of the festival on the Thursday as part of the 1BTN takeover. 1BTN did takeovers on the Thursday and the Saturday in that tent. But yeah, me and Jez did a little back-to-back set on the Thursday night from 10 till midnight, playing a few tunes each. It was so much fun. An amazing way to start the festival. So yeah, I'm going to play a few tracks from my set coming up next. So do not go anywhere.
1: Oh, hello, hello, hello. This is Giles. Gilesy P. You're listening to Jim Lister. Version Excursion. 1BTN. I can't wait to go back to Brighton. Spend some time with you, Jim, in your little studio there. Hey, maybe I'll bring Rob with me. Zinger! Anyway, stay locked.

massive shout to everyone who came into the tent over the weekend for the 1BTN takeovers. And big up to all the 1BTN DJs who played over the weekend. But if you've just joined me, good afternoon, how are you? I hope you're enjoying the sunshine. It is a hot Sunday. I hope you're relaxing. My name's Jim Lister. You've got the Version Show on 1BTN. It's the 20th of August. I'm doing a We Out Here special, looking back at the amazing We Out Here festival last weekend, curated by Giles Peterson. I'm live in the studio till 6. So in hour one today, I played some of my musical highlights from the festival last weekend. Michelle and Degio Cello, Brian Jackson. A few tunes from the Love Injection set in the Love Dancing tent on the Saturday. A couple of tracks by Galliano, who actually did some amazing sets over the weekend in the Braunswood tent and on the main stage. But now, in hour two, I'm playing some of the tracks that I played in my DJ set at the 1BTN Takeover on the Thursday, alongside my good friend Jez Preston, who does curated crates on this show. We did a little back-to-back session for 2 hours. It was 10 o'clock till midnight. I started this hour with Armstrong, Tout est Bleu, the Café Del Mar classic that was on that Café Del Mar Volume 5, compiled by José Padilla. I started my set with that one. I got to big up the guy that came up to me as I was playing it and said, "This sounds better than the main stage." So thank you, sir, whoever you were. But yeah, Tout est Bleu. There's a good Francois K mix of that. Originally from 1993. And then we went into music from 2023 with a big summer anthem for me, The Sound of Jim and Steel River Flow, the Generalization dub, which came out earlier this year on Vicious Charm. Generalization being Midfield General, aka Damian Harris, who does a show on this station. Yeah, that one sounded good in the tent. Play that one for Kerry, my wife, who unfortunately has not been feeling well this week. Get well soon. And in the background now, the mighty Demas dub of Strata and Aspects.

And big up Demas, who I saw over the weekend. He was doing 10 in the morning till midday in the Braunswood temp, doing a little dub selection with a couple of his mates. So that was the perfect way to start every morning at the We Out Here Festival. And I'm going to give another shout to 1BTN's very own festival, We Are Love, which happened at the end of July, because they had Jim, who you just heard play live at the festival, aka Ron Bass Jam. And I've heard amazing things about the We Are Love Festival, so big up Mickey and all the organisers. Coming up on the station after me today, 6 o'clock to 8 o'clock, you've got the Unfold Show with Robert Lewis from True Thoughts. 8 till 10, you've got the Roots Garden crew, who are currently doing one of their Concord's Brighton Seafront sessions from 4 to 11 tonight, the summer sessions that Roots Garden do every summer. Get down there, it's free entry if you're into your heavy dub. And then finishing us off tonight, 10 o'clock till midnight, the Way Way Out Show with Wyndham Earl. But stay with me, I'm here till 6 o'clock, and if you'd like to get in touch, just go to the website 1btn.fm, click on the chat button at the top of the screen, leave a message. Big shout to everyone that's leaving messages, it's lovely to hear from you. Okay, time to take it somewhere else.

got Jim Lister on 1BTM with the Version Show. Hope you're enjoying the music. I hope you're having a lovely Sunday afternoon in the sunshine. It is a scorcher in Brighton. But yeah, wherever you're listening around the world, I hope you're feeling it. If you're listening back to this on SoundCloud or MixCloud, I hope you're enjoying it too. But yeah, I'm live in the studio till 6 o'clock, looking back at the amazing We Out Here festival from last weekend. In this second hour, I'm playing some of the tunes that I played in my DJ set on the Thursday night in the Once in a Blue Moon Cafe, alongside my good mate Jez Preston. Our little back-to-back session, part of the 1BTN takeovers that took place in that tent on the Thursday and Saturday. Just backtracking quickly, you heard Donald Byrd, UM Music, from his Places and Spaces album 1975. Play that one for Abby Clark, who also played that one at the festival on the Sunday evening at the Two Tribes tent. And then we went into another Abby Clark themed tune with the sound of Maxwell with Something Something. Play that one for Sanj from Maxwell's classic Urban Hang Suite album 1996. That Abby Clark always used to play that at Plastic People, or she certainly used to play tracks off that album. So nice to see you on the Sunday, Abby, alongside Ross Allen and Rocky. They were closing down the Two Tribes tent.

bit in the background now. A track. A track I was very glad to get away with playing, because we were told the tent that we were DJing in was a chill out tent. So I was expecting something quite low key. But we got a bit carried away, me and Jez. Jez was playing Level 42, Grover Washington. And I managed to play this one, Kevin Reynolds' Family Tree, that came out earlier this year on his album A Certain Circumstance. Sampling the drums from the Rare Groove classic Family Tree, of course. And people were dancing. It was Thursday night, so it was the first night of the festival. Everyone had lots of energy in their legs. We had a lovely little vibe going in the tent. So thank you to everyone who popped in. And thank you to everyone who came up to me afterwards over the weekend and said, big up for my set. So yeah, that meant a lot. Really, really enjoyed it.

So yeah, big up once again to all the 1BTN DJs that played in the Once in a Blue Moon Cafe last weekend at the We Out Here Festival. All played wicked sets. Big up Ty, who was on this station this morning with his Through the Tree show. Mickey Duke, of course. Nicky Lucas, lovely to meet you. Jay Felix. Chani Atelli, who was on before me. Sal Good, Babylon Fox, Benji C, DJ Emma, lovely to meet you too. We had a lot of fun. But yeah, this is Jim Lister version 1BTM. Just playing some of the tracks that I played on the Thursday night with Jez. This one's

the New York Community Choir, I'll Keep My Light in My Window, originally by Caston and Majors. This one came out in 1978, but you can get it on the new Bongos comp. Record Club Volume 6 came out a few weeks ago. And I have to big up Alice Russell as well, who also played it way out here, because she did a brilliant version of this track with Quantic.

Okay, I've got just over 15 minutes to go. This track next sounded particularly good. Dropped very nicely on the Thursday night about 11:30.

This one also sounded good towards the end of the session. We were at the one more tune moment. They wanted to shut the tent down.

Okay, this was the actual last tune we played that night before we got closed down. Got to give a big shout out to my DJ partner, Jez Preston. If you've never checked his curated crate show on this stage,

Cleo Soul, We Are Not Worthy. The Sound of Salt and Free from their untitled Rise album 2020. And I'm just about done. I hope you enjoyed it, my little We Out Here festival special, looking back at the amazing few days we had last weekend at Giles Peterson's We Out Here festival in Dorset. So much fun. I cannot wait till next year. And yeah, just a big shout again to everyone that came into our 1BTN takeover tent in the Once in a Blue Moon Cafe on the Thursday and Saturday. You just heard an hour's worth almost of some of the tracks I played in my set for 1BTN in that tent last weekend. But yeah, my name's Jim Lister. This has been Version on 1BTN for the last 2 hours. Thank you so much for listening. I hope you enjoyed it, and thank you for all the lovely messages. Coming up next, you're in very safe hands. You have the Unfold Show with Robert Lewis, True Thoughts Crew. I'll be back in 2 weeks' time on Sunday the 3rd of September from 4 till 6. Just backtracking quickly as if you need me to.

he's just seems like an amazing bloke. And yeah, it was great to see music played live that I never thought I'd get to see, because unfortunately I never got to see Gilscott Heron. Okay, this is Jim Lister, version 1 BTN. See you soon. Take good care.

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We are Aura Safari and you are listening to Tropical Climax Radio Show here on 1BTN Radio.

Yeah, for today's show, we mixed some new music. Promos and music from the past. So we just listened to Bonnie and Clay, Sea Union, out now for Hell Yeah Recordings. And the next one is a great record from Mina. Great. Probably the great Italian singer of all time. Bye, bye, bye.

Yeah, from the 80s, Phoebe Cats, Feels So Good, Feels So Right. A truly Balearic mood for this track. And the next one will be out for Star Creature label by Introverted Funk, Tell You.

one of the best bass of the 80s. I hope you recognize it. Yeah, it's a classic from the set of Larry Levan at the Paradise Garage. This is Affinity. Don't go away. The Runaway Dub. Woo!

Yeah, this record went out for Mango Records, and on the same label you can find another truly classic from the garage era called David Joseph, You Can Tide. Yeah, so garage and so funk. And the next one is by our friend, my friend Dario. The name of the song is Tellaro, and this one is the Sears remix out for Hellia Recordings. Perfect groove for the end of the summer.

Yeah, we just listened to Nate 08, Where Are You Tonight, out for Nidwant at the end of this month. And Edmony Crater, Tijan. And now a super remix by our friend Colleen Cosmo Murphy of 10 and Nothing Is Forever by The Cure. This is the Cosmodelic Electric Eden remix. Ready to dance?

This one was Yokai by Zaf and Linkwood, out for 80s. A great label, yeah. And after this,

Yeah, this one was Cumberstone Genitalia by Jude Boys. And before you listen it to Northbound, Never Gonna Be the Same, the Jazzy Groove dub mix. And the next one is a new track by MDA Grooves called Ipanema Jazz. Out for Universo Positivo.

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They have a really great catalog. And don't forget, you are listening to Tropical Climax Radio Show here on 1BTN. And we are Aura Safari.

We just listened to Clarky Cat. Gumbo is the track. And before, Heart of Tones, Gold. Out for Pulp. And the next one is by Jerk Boy and Marcel Voga. Real Love, the original version.

From 1999, one of the best track on Spiritual Life Music by Matteo Matos, Idris Rises.

This one is from the last year, out for Wawa 45s by Loney. The name of the track is Selva, and you can find in a superb album called The Attic.

Yeah, we're gonna play in our last track for this Tropical Climax radio show. And the last track is called Hal Disco by Disco Farha. From 2023 by the Palestinian Haladin and the Balut crew and the German Laxfield. I remember, music is love.

Yo, Mr. G, how you doing? I'd like to start the show by saying thank you to all those people who send love and support for the radio shows. G-Spats, 1BTN. Yeah, your love is much appreciated. I love what I do. I love sharing music with you. It's way of life from 11 years of old. It's just what I do. Anyway, having said that, after a wonderful weekend in Barcelona, I played. Oh, it was impressive. And a birthday boy as well. I think it's only fitting today to... Yeah, draw up Miss Lever and show you people how I roll, you know? 62, still I run things. Anyway, this show's going to be a cracker. Peace and love to all the supporters. You get me? You don't get me.

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2: 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Unfold with

Well, welcome along. Hope you're well, hope your week's been good. I'm Robert Louis, True Thoughts Records, broadcasting from Brighton across the globe. We're going to be here for the next just under 2 hours. And hope your week's been good. I had to start the show with music from Anise. P4P. Brilliant tune from the latest single. And then in the background, Omar S. Psychotic Photosynthesis, the no drum mix. No, like a tune with no drums. And of course, the original with drums is real good on this. So after the drum and bass themed mix I did on the show last week, we're back to the sort of usual music across the board, music across the borders, everyone welcome vibe off Unfold Radio this week. So coming up on the show, we've got music from Rihanna, but not that Rihanna. Four Hero remix. And Rihanna was an artist who came out just before Rihanna dropped. Was signed to Sony and I think got, I don't know what went on there, but did a great tune, which so I saw through some records the other day, I came across that. So wanted to play it. We've got the new Bonobo tune with Joy Crooks from his forthcoming album. Got music from Sholto, sort of a deep orchestral track. And a sort of, I don't know what to do, how to describe it. RTF 8A and Stephen Cobby have done a sort of beats, funky, distorted bassline vibe, head nod groove, dance floor groove. It's good. And got a track from Alien Alarms and Rebecca Hill called The Battle of Trafalgar Street, which was about when that minority of racists came down, those Shag the Flag people, about 300 of them, and there was 4,000 people representing peace, love, harmony, but also standing up to people who want to cause trouble, want to cause violence, want to bully people. And there's a great sort of UK garage track about Brighton standing up to that, which I'm going to drop. Got music from Camille Munn, Bright Days Family, and Sam the Man, real good one on that. Love the drums on it. And Camille's vocals. Got a track from Schmoove, deep soulful beats. Oliver Knight, Sticky Dub on the remix on True Thoughts. Got Close Counters, that's coming out on vinyl. Brucker Flucien, some sort of drum broken Bruck workout from Sizz. Got the new Crafty 893 featuring Jamie, Logan OLM, and Shorty, and DB and Paul Stefan tune. Got some percussive dance floor grooves from Cohen. New from Wonky Logic on Brownswood. Dance floor beats from Phyllis Jackson. Gospel from DJ Spen. Music from Sosiet 25, Turkish funk grooves. Great track from the Nigeria 80 compilation on Strut Records, and some brilliant jazz from the Solomon Gundy Band featuring Leon Forrest. Yeah, definitely want to check that one. So let's let this one run and then we're going to get into, what do you call it, sort of deep soulful dubstep from Chediak and Crosstalk. Keep it locked in, Unfold.

Yes, like that tune. It's from Sholto and a track called Vampire. And then before that was Bonobo, Joy Crooks, Always On Your Side, new, forthcoming from the new Bonobo album, Shouts of Sai. Great to see him working with Joy Crooks. And then we had Rihanna, but not that Rihanna. Word Love, Four Hero Soul Mix. And then before that was Chediak and Crosstalk, 5 a.m. in the background on Fluid Ounce Records. The track that goes Woo Yeah. I think the artist is called Special Guest.

So gig wise coming up, it's going to be at We Out Here Festival on Thursday at the Near Mint, playing 9 p.m. till 10 p.m. If you're around, do pop by, say hello. Going to be there all weekend. Really looking forward to We Out Here. It is sold out though. Tara Lilly is playing live and doing a DJ set. Shakti Jazz. Wheel Up is DJing as well. Reese Baker from True Thoughts too. And such a good lineup there. And on Thursday the 27th of August at Quarters in Brighton, DJ Jazzy Jeff is going to be here. Really looking forward to hearing him play, and I'm going to be DJing just before him. It's an early show, I think 7 p.m. till 10:30 p.m. I'm going to be DJing 8 p.m. till 9 p.m. Looking forward to that one. And Saturday the 29th of August, it's Daytimers' 6th birthday party taking place in Hackney, London, 3 p.m. till 10 p.m. And it's back-to-backs all the way. I'm going to be doing a back-to-back with Shana. I think I'm playing 4 p.m. We're playing 4 p.m. till 5 p.m. And also on the lineup, DJ Ritu, Rohan Racket, Raji Rags, Mithun, Square Wave, Issue, Bab Belly, Kizzy, Naina, Karishma. That's going to be good fun. Daytimers' 6th birthday party. Saturday the 29th of August at number 90, Hackney. 3 p.m. until 10 p.m. Looking forward to that session. So let's get back into the music. New from Artef 88 and Steve Cobby. It's a great tune called Seven Dogs. Keep you locked in.

0: Yeah, fair play, Rob. Fair play, Rob. Fair play, Rob. Fair play, Rob. Fair play, Rob. Fair play, Rob.
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2: We stood in my city with salt on our skin and music in our bones. Brighton. 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

0: 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Human beings showing up for one another.
1: Hello, this is Mr. Scruff, and you're listening to Rob Louie.

Yeah, I hope you enjoyed the music, getting the tempo up. As we begin to move into the second hour of the show, let me give you a rundown of what we played so far. So after, yeah, great tune from Artef 88 and Steve Cobby, Seven Dogs. We had Alien Alarms and Rebecca Hill, The Battle of Trafalgar Street. Shout out to Alien Alarms for the link up. And that track was all about, as I said near the start of the show, the carnival against fascism that took place in Brighton when a minority of racists thought they'd come down here, try and cause some trouble. But there was about 300 of them, including

one of who is now being arrested under real seriously bad charges, allegations against him. And that guy Ryan's in court in Brighton for allegedly hitting a woman in the face. Well, I've seen the video, he did, but... But that was a great tune. Shout out to everybody who came down to Carnival Against Fascism. Shout out to Dance Depot crew, Tara.

Live and I, Wait and See. Sticky Dub on the remix. True Thoughts out now. Third series of remixes. Definitely check, there's so many good remixes from the album. IG Culture, Matica, EVM, 128, Masterful Girl. There are too many to list, but definitely check all the remixes going on in the original album as well, featuring Roots Maneuver, Kaya Fire, Megatronic, amongst many other guests. Big shout out to Oliver. Congratulations on the new baby. Shout out to you and family. And in the background, Roland Clark, You Are the Ish instrumental. So, of course, keep up to date with what we're doing release-wise, gig-wise, music-wise at True Thoughts via the website TRU Thoughts. 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And I've got the current playlist and archive playlists are there too. And information about what I'm up to music-wise, gig-wise, release-wise. And nowadays I'm pretty much down with Instagram mainly, so you can do the follow there. And of course my website, if you message me, it does come direct to me. I can't reply to everybody who sends messages, I get a lot. But thank you to everybody sending comments or leaving comments at various places, Mixcloud, SoundCloud, messaging about the radio show, True Thoughts. Always interested in which tunes you're feeling each and every week on the show. Always nice to know that. So let's this one run. And good to see. Been playing this for a little while. Bruck of Lucien, Close Counters. It's going to be coming out on vinyl. Look out for this. Keep it locked in, Unfold.

This is Bootsy Collins, and you're listening to True Thoughts with DJ Rob Moody, playing the best

Yeah, hope you've enjoyed the music on the show this week. Definitely enjoyed playing the tunes and sharing them. Let me give you a rundown of what we played since the last break. So we had Close Counters, Bruck of Lucy, and that's coming out on vinyl. It's been available for digital for a little while, but it's coming out.

on If It Ain't Jazz. There's some really good releases on that vinyl label. And then we had Sizz SYZ, Sapience with a percussive broken beat tune. Then getting into some new generation grime rap, Crafty 893, Let It Go remix featuring Jamie, Logan, OLM and Shorty from the new Crafty 893 album, 142 Grime Street, out now on True Thoughts. Check the video for that, with Jamie in there. Big up Crafty. And then after that we had DB and Paul Stefan, Face Your Battles, love that tune. And then into great percussive release, another one from Cohen, a track called Headbanger. The new on Brownswood, Wonky Logic, like that. Underneath the Same Sky, featuring Vanessa Rowney. And then Phyllis Jackson does some brilliant dance floor tunes. That one was called Wrong Time. And then DJ Spen, In Your Day, and Shout with War Cry from the album on Quantize Records. If you want to say like gospel bangers, definitely check that album. Then we had Sociate 25, Inact, from the album Yagara on True Thoughts. That's out on vinyl too. I think we've sold out of vinyl at True Thoughts HQ, but there's a few copies I think about. Maybe pick that up soon if you want the vinyl and that one, because there's been a lot of love for that album. Sociate 25. And then we had Mansour Shoibu, We Have Got It, from the Nigeria 80 compilation on Strut Records. Looking forward to hearing the rest of that. Shout out to Quinton Strut Records. And then in the background, Iman Hussein, Theodora. So gig-wise, reminder, next few gigs from me, We Out Here Festival, Thursday. If you're there, I'm on at 9 p.m. at Near Mint. Hopefully see you for that. Say hello there. Or if you see me about, We Out Here. Also playing at We Out Here, Tara Lilly going live. Tara Lilly, Shakti Jazz, DJ Set, Wheel Up and Reese Baker. Had a brilliant lineup this year. Really looking forward to it. And then on Thursday, the 27th of August, coming to Brighton, the legendary DJ Jazzy Jeff. At Quarters, I'm going to be DJing just before Jazzy Jeff, and it's an early show. I think it's 7 till 10:30 p.m. and I'm on at 8 p.m. for about an hour before Jazzy Jeff. And then on Saturday the 29th of August, it's Daytimers, 6th birthday party. Happy birthday, Daytimers. And they've got two generations doing all back-to-back. So I'm going back-to-back with Shana, and there's DJ Ritu, back-to-back with Rohan Racket, Raju Rags with Mithun, Square Wave with Issue, Bad Belly with Kizzy, Naina with Karishma. And that's 3 p.m. till 10 p.m. at number 90, Hackney Wick, Daytimer's 6th birthday. Very excited for that session. And of course, keep up to date with what we're doing at True Thoughts. Show your thoughts on the website and various social media. 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Search Unfold Robert Louis True Thoughts to find it. I've got the links to stream, listen, download the show on my website, Robert Louis, RobertLouis. And I've got the current playlist and archive playlists are there too. I'm down with Instagram nowadays, mainly. You can do the follow there, Robert Louis, and if you send a message to me via my website, it does come direct. I can't reply to everybody who sends a message, but thank you to everybody recommending, sending me music, bigging up the show, bigging up the label, bigging up the artist. Always appreciated. Contact about the DJ sets as well. Thank you to everybody at Stowaway Festival recently. Our connection at Alphabet. Love Supreme.
So we're going to finish off with, really enjoyed this album, the Solomon Gundy Band. It's called Ancestry. I'm going to play a track called Divine Days, featuring Leon Forrest and Courtney Pine. Definitely check this, it's a big one. Shout out to Sean. Whatever you're up to in the next week, have a good one. Take it easy. Shout out to the live listeners, download crew, streaming crew, however you're checking out the show. And hope you have a good week. Whatever you're up to, definitely keep it locked in for this last one. It's real good. And let's catch up next week.

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1: Lady, lady.
0: Hope everyone's doing fine out there.
1: Lady.
0: So yes, welcome along. It's the third Thursday of the month. Very much live, very much direct for the next 90 minutes. Little W intro to start us off with this week. But yeah, it's the promo pre-release show. All stuff brand new, unreleased. A couple of world exclusives in there as ever. But only 90 minutes worth this week, this month.

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Come and visit our shiny new website. It's not really that new anymore, but still shiny. Massive, massive shout to the early birds, Mr. Stack Lewis, Mr. Fish, Robin Portslade, and special VIP in the yard is Mr. Rash. How you doing, sir? Big shout out to everyone locked in, locked on. Don't forget 101.4, sounding crisp again across Brighton Town, DAB Plus. 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And kicking things off for this show, I'm going to leave Lee Scratch Perry. Alongside Steve Marshall, Gio Badu, check this out.

Steve Marshall alongside Gio Badu and Lee Perry. Fantastic. That's brand new. So yeah, 90 minutes of brand new unreleased and recently released music. This next tune, I've got to give enough respect to Ramrock Records. Big shout to Joe and all the crew over there. The next two actually are exclusive Ramrocks. This is Dan the Drum alongside Chris Bangs. This comes out next month, September the 14th. Check this out.

Yeah, brand new Lovers Rock. Courtesy of those wonderful people over at Ramrock Records. This came out last month. This is Andre Espiel alongside Stefano DeSantis. The tune's called What's On Your Mind. And a bit of a local connection. Mastered by the man like Mr. Darren Morris in Hastings. So yeah, not too far from here, us here in Brighton Town. Lovely Lovers Rock vibe. Very old school sounding. So yeah, this is available out now on Ramrock Records. So big up to Joe and all the crew over there. Big shout out to the man like Mr. Nick Good. How you doing, sir? And everyone else locked in, locked on. It's a very chilled, laid-back show this week. Which actually has a special dedication, which I forgot to say at the intro. But this week's show, even the next show probably. Dedicated to the man like Charles Pirate. One of Brighton's biggest, most colourful characters. And much, much loved by everyone in the reggae community especially, and beyond. If you spent any time in Brighton, you would have come across Pirate. So rest in power, brother. And we'll be celebrating his ninth nines this Saturday at Carrots, which is his ninth, which is a Jamaican tradition on the ninth night after someone's passing. We'll be celebrating his life. So big up to Pirate.

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1: 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I'm going to take care of grandma when she gets well.

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And this, keeping the vibes, keeping the nice and chill this month. Runcus alongside the man like the one and only Mr. Sean Paul.

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That's Gregory Isaac. That's the reggae powerhouse band that also features Fred Locks and a man like Spliffy.

So it's a move. Gonna start to liven things up a little bit. Quite a chill selection this month. But this is Kabaka Pyramid, and this is Rotation.

Yeah, that's the sounds of Queen Africa. Slightly early, but that's for your 420 crew. Big shout going out to Badger. And yes, FM is back. Massive respect going out to the man like Rash. As we go into a little bit of a reach vibe.

So it sounds like this, right here. This is the David Asher Band. A tune called War Profiteers. And before that, had the Lone Ark. Yeah, just Lone Ark meets the 18th Parallel. That was a tune called Morning Blessing. Going out if you're listening on the repeat on the Saturday morning. And next up, keeping it quite rootsy for this little section. The Dub Idrin meets Rootsy Beats. And this one goes out to Slack Lewis, as it's called Travelling Souls. Man, it's been doing enough travelling. On this very laid-back, chilled show this month for a promo show.

little bit spaced out. Slightly drippy dub for you there. This is Pitch Black. The tune is called Flex. The automatic re-rub. Before that we had Slim Levi. That was Train Train. Before we get back to some vocal style. And a bit of sort of reggae dancehall-y vibes. But yeah, all still very laid back this week. And yes, don't forget, this coming Saturday, all roads leads to the world famous, wonderful Carrots Cafe Bar on Shoreham Beach. Where from the hour of 4 o'clock, you can catch myself alongside 1BTN's very finest, Freak the Beat. Also got John the Baptist. Very, very, very special guests. King Safari, I love music. Massive respect to all the crew there. As we pay tribute to the man like Mr. Pirate, aka Charles, one of Brighton's most colourful characters. But in the meantime, this is actually out on vinyl now, and this is Maccabee.

Demi Our Time. This is Rough and Tough featuring Ja Rose. I think it's time to flip the styles completely. So what are you saying, Mr. Perfect Gidimani, the most hardest working singer in reggae music right now? Going out to Ruby J.

0: So that's about it for me this month, this week rather. I shall be back in 2 weeks' time, first Thursday of the month, with the vinyl session through the decades. Many, many thanks for tuning in and listening. It's been a really, really chilled show, this one. Luck of the draw with the promos. Got some lovely Lovers Rock. Some lovely dub this month as well. But it just about leaves me time to say, yes, many thanks for tuning in, as ever. Don't forget, whatever you're doing this coming weekend week, do it at Carrots. Do it wisely, do it safely. Don't forget, look after your fellow spirits and beings. And don't forget, love and awareness. And yes, all roads lead to Carrots on Saturday from 4 till 11, and it's over in Shoreham Beach. There's even a reggae festival at Bentley, where we had the one BTN festivals this weekend. You might see me there tomorrow, 5 o'clock in the bar. And as well, massive shout going out to Ian of Collider Sound, Super Collider Sound System, who managed to do the Hove Lawns with the other week. He's at Hove Lawns this Sunday as well, doing a little freebie pop-up again. So many, many thanks for tuning in. And I'm going to love you and leave you with this Mayoko from a couple of months ago. But that's for me. I'll be seeing you.
1: One love, one station, one BTN. One love.

And here, record number one this week is from Payphone, from a new album called Lunch. And this one caught my attention when I heard them spinning and singing live at Pikes in Ibiza.

I really like the chorus in that one. You make me feel like a woman. It's kind of quite appealing. Let's payphone, spend the night from lunch. Next, we got something all the way from New Zealand. And no, I'm not going to buy the 7-inch single because it has to come all the way from New Zealand. Unlike the digital, which just appears like magic in your folder for just a few New Zealand dollars. This is the new single from Christoph El Truento, who makes very good dubby indie lo-fi stuff. This tune, My People, Hold On.

That's Dr. Ray's melodica dub of Dan the Drum and Chris Bangs on a tune called My Tune. This one is one of the stolen, begged, borrowed records, in this case from the marvellous Groves, also known as Graham Ross, also known as a fine DJ to go back to back with. And this is a secret mashup, Rom Tom meets Orange Juice on Rip It Up.

And now in Life's a Beach, some more dub action from the dub master, George Salar, with I think it's volume 3 of his dubs of his other dubby album. This tune is Au Luar, and it's remixed in Ibiza by George's production partner Mike Alcaraz, and it's very spacey, very north of the island maybe, and very sunset, isn't it? Listen.

A classic tune, classic Balearic tune from back in the day, William Orbit and Via Caliente from the Strange Cargo series of albums. This one's new, it's by Yota Miyachi, and it's called Back to the Journey.

That one's so Balearic it hurts, doesn't it? From sometime in the early 90s, that's 9 to 6, Lluvia de Primavera. And again, thank you to Dave Holloway for pointing that one out on a vinyl that you can't get, obviously.

Alexandre, I Need Love, from an album called Lonely Man's Dream, a compilation on Forager Records of main character energy tunes that are kind of, are they even good? I'm not sure, but they kind of make you feel dramatic, I think, in some way, in their sort of like slight rubbishness and slight brilliance. And here's another one from Sky Ranger Presents Coconut Dreams, Volume 1, of a similar style. Steve Verdugo and the beautiful, beautiful little thing called Martinique.

This next one, I think you'll agree, is completely epic, because who doesn't need a dubby reggae-ish version of the Interstellar soundtrack? Theme tune.

That's from an album that I found on Bandcamp, Gnawa Music of Marrakesh, Night Spirit Masters and Baba Ruami. Very good. The whole album's super, actually. Very similar to that. The grooves. It's all about the grooves.

That lovely thing is by Asakel. It's called Moon and I, and it features Celine Desbert on vocals. And that brings us almost to the end of this show. I'm going to play out this week with something to lift you up after a pretty laid-back hour. And it's by Abracadabra. It's, I think it's new, and I really like it. And it's called Go Fix Yourself. See you next week on another episode.

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Been given a chance. 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Been given a chance. Been given a chance. Been given a chance. Been given a chance. Been given a chance. Been given a chance. Been given a chance. Been given a chance. Been given a chance. Been given a chance. Been given a chance. Been given a chance. Been given a chance. Been given a chance. Been given a chance. 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Been given a chance. Been given a chance. Been given a chance. Been given a chance.

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0: Use a fool.
1: Use a fool.
0: Whoa. Watch me move.
1: Watch me.
0: I get busy.
1: I get busy.
0: Use a fool.
1: Use a fool. Whoa.
0: Watch me move.
1: Watch me.
0: I get busy.
1: I get busy.
0: Use a fool.
1: Use a fool. 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
1: This is Kate Patrick. There was only one tune to start this show with. It's You Got Me by Serge Santiago.

0: today, You Got Me by Serge Santiago, out on Jack What Said, which is the brand new label, as we know, from Carl Laban and Steve Mack and Irvin Welsh, which takes me to explaining the absence of Carl Laban this evening. He is out celebrating Irvin's wedding party, which I'm sure will be a very solemn affair. Good luck to you, Carl, and everybody else tomorrow. So, so as a result of that, I am welcoming in two very special guests this evening, who are Jamie and Zoe. Hello, Jamie and Zoe.
1: Hello, Kate. Thanks for having us on the show.
2: Hi, Kate. Nice to be here. Thank you.
0: Hey. So we've all had very big weekends, which I'm sure is the same as everybody else in Brighton and beyond. And what our plan is this evening.

to share with you some of the gems that we have picked up along the way. One of them being Crazy P, and here is how it goes.

0: That was the unmistakable Crazy P, Jörd Janssen remix, of course, came out in June. And picked that one up from the amazing kind of private party that I chose to go to instead of Pride, which obviously must have been a big thing to have done that. I know I missed out and I know it was a bit wrong, but it was awesome and kind of worth it. Now moving on to some of Jamie's choice cuts. So Jamie, you're going to be sharing some of your cuts from the weekend, but also some of your favourite tunes along the way. So looking forward to hearing what you got for us. What are you going to play first?
1: Thank you very much. Well, I've got a few bits from the weekend from the Cornwall. Well, we can't call it a festival, can we? But it was a party.
0: Too small for a festival,
1: but it was a party.
0: Certainly was.
1: Yeah, brilliant fun. I've got some from that, but as you know, I'm an old school DJ, so I'm going to play a little bit of old hardcore. So there'll be a little bit of that and a little bit of new stuff as well.
0: Bring it on.
1: Here's Feel the Groove, Cartouche.

0: Jamie, tell us what they were.
1: Hi there. No one told me about that leaky crossfader stitch up. Okay, so Cartouche with Feel the Groove. That was a 1991 tune. What Have You Done? One Tribe and Gem, 91. And then Medicine Jansons. That's a new tune from last year. I heard that at What The? And it was a DJ called Holly. Don't know what her surname was, but
0: she was
1: big
0: wicked.
1: Ups, big ups to her. Yeah, and that's it.
0: Yeah, she was awesome. I heard that she was really nervous before her set. Apparently, it was only the second time that she played, but she absolutely smashed it, did she not? Yeah, loved her set.
1: Great set, yeah.
0: Yeah, so we're going to carry on with some of the tracks and the gems that we picked up from that amazing party. This next one that I'm going to play... it's by Trilogy Inc, which is apparently a new anonymous project from one of the UK's most esteemed house duos of the 80s and 90s, so really intrigued as to who they might be. But apparently they're exploring their formative underground influences, so loving this one. It's called 313 Calling, and it goes like this.

So that was 313 calling, and it absolutely smashed the dance floor at What The. So thank you to whoever played that. So I'm going to play another banger from that, and it goes like this.

0: That was Step Back by Hepdonis on Rob Soul label that came out just a couple of months ago, so brand fresh new. And now moving on from the what the madness, and moving on to the all important what went on in Pride this weekend. So we had our amazing representative Zoe Reynolds to check out all of the best tunes and also play some awesome sets, so I hear. Zoe, what on earth went on?
1: Well, okay, I don't think I can tell you all of the details about what went on at Pride, but I can certainly play some tunes for you. So
0: that would be
1: splendid. After all, this is why we're here.
0: Indeed. Yeah, please, bring it on.
1: Okay, cool. So I'm going to take you for a little audio tour around Pride, well, my experience of it anyway. Obviously, even I couldn't go to all of the parties. But starting off on Saturday, I went to an awesome little party at Hotbox on Preston Circus. This was organised by our friend Ago De Feliz, and congratulations, it was an absolutely brilliant party. I think the venue is normally a vape shop, but anyway, on that day it turned into a brilliant venue across several floors, and just felt like a really sort of intimate house party with all the DJs absolutely smashing it. I've got to say my favourite set actually was a drum and bass set by someone called Tony Waller, who I met for the first time, which was a real pleasure. And this was just one of the tracks that I caught off his set, but it kind of gives you a flavour of what I was bouncing around to on Saturday afternoon.

Okay, so that tune is by Roscoe and it's called Mac 19. And anyway, you kind of get the idea of what I was bouncing around to. Not the stuff I normally play, but absolutely love dancing to it. And Tony played an absolutely amazing set. Next up, a couple of tunes from my own set at Hotbox. Starting with a brand new release from the Soviet Union. This track is called Iconoclast, sorry, it's hard to pronounce. and it's an absolute favourite of mine. I basically play it in every set at the moment. It's kind of got all of the elements that I love. And I hope you like it too.

Okay, so that last tune was called Immersion by Who Made Who and Adana Twins, and before that Iconoclast, new release by the Soviet Union. And in case you're wondering how many time zones there are in the Soviet Union, it's 14. So a little factoid for you as well. Anyway, moving on from the Pride special onto Sunday. Turned up at St. James's Street Street Party just outside Block, and oh my God, it was going off. And who was playing? It was none other than Arthur Schilling, who is an absolutely amazingly talented DJ, and it was absolutely going off, and I'm just gutted that I only got the last sort of 20 minutes. But this is one of the tunes that I heard, and yeah, absolutely, absolutely was perfect time and place for it. Well done, mate.

All right, so that was one of the tunes that I caught from Shilling Set at Pride Street Party on Sunday. A remix, obviously, got to come together. So while we're on the theme of remixes, playing another one that I think is an absolutely brilliant sort of festival party tune. I actually heard it at one of the Stomper Funk parties and rushed over to the DJ, couldn't Shazam it, and sort of tried to shout and sort of desperately scream, like, you know, what is this? And I think he said in return, oh, you'll never get it, it's not released or something. But that absolutely made me determined to track it down, which I did. So here it goes. It's by Pezza and it's called Poison Shout.

thanks everyone. That was Poison Shout by Pezza. This kind of brings me to the end of my little takeover on this show. I'm Zoe Vice, and thank you Kate Patrick and Jamie Ruxpin. We're co-hosting this evening. I'm going to leave you with another tune that I heard at Pride. It's an absolute banger. I can't remember where I heard it by this point, but I'll definitely be including it in some of my sets moving forward. I hope you like it as well.

Oh my gosh, thank you so much to Zoe Weiss for such a wicked insight as to how Pride went down this weekend. I think we might have actually missed out, but at least we got some of the tidbits of some of the awesomeness and some of the tracks that we were able to actually share. So thank you so much, Zoe Weiss, for that. That was wicked. So that's actually given me a little bit of inspiration as to maybe a bit of a feature, Carl Laban. Maybe we could have a bit of a monthly feature of the filthiest tunes of the month. So I've got a bit of a one that I could maybe put forward. So this one is called Quantumpulation, and it's by Knobs and Grouch, and this is the Grouch remix.

0: So that was Quantiplation by Grout and Knobs. We're going to relieve you from some of the horrible darkness, and we're going to move on to some nicer sounds for the latter part of the session. So, Jamie, are you going to take us to some more like pleasant plains?
1: Yeah, I've got a big range after that, haven't I? I've got a tune that I just heard from What The Festival, Eternity, Alex Cashin's Ode to Sunshine mix. And this is special thanks to Leon Sweet, who I got this tune
0: from. Big up, Leon.
1: Yeah, here it is.

0: That was Local Newspaper by Dusky.
1: That is a favourite on this show, and what a lovely transition from such absolute filth.
0: I actually got this tune from this show.
1: Oh, that's nice to hear. Yeah, Dusky is a proper staple for Carl and I, so that's nice to hear. And yeah, makes it so much more comfortable than the last filth that we're hearing. There's always a place for filth. Especially when Pride's involved. So yeah, thank you so much to you, Zoe Vice, for taking us through all of the trouble and fantasticness that went on there. Absolutely fantastic. Loved it. And thank you, Jamie, for taking us into a much nicer period.
0: Thank you very much for having me.
1: So we are now going to showcase another wicked tune from Jack Said What, and this is by the Cousin Boys, who are actually cousins, I believe. They're two very talented cousins, would you believe, from Bristol, and this is called Fluffy Teddy Bear.

0: Okay, thank you so much. This has been Zoe Weiss and Jamie Ruxpin. That last tune was an Orbital remix, Belfast, by Dopamine. And I'm going to hand back over to Kate, who's going to end the show. Thank you so much for having us on 1BTN.
1: Another absolutely huge thank you to Zoe Weiss and Jamie Ruxpin. What an absolute pleasure and party it's been to have you guys on the show. Thank you so much for coming. Carl, we can't wait to have you back, but it's also been a great opportunity to have some wicked guests. So thank you everyone for listening. Cannot wait to come back mid-September. God, it's going to be. And this is the final tune called Love Is All There Is. Good night, everyone. Thank you so much for listening. Night, night.

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this one out in memory of Charles, aka Pirate, one of the biggest characters in Brighton, especially on the reggae scene. It's gonna be sorely missed.

tuned to the Telection Train Show. This is Jerry Perilous taking you up till 12. Brutal Rhythm, Dubwise, Rocksteady. 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

7-inch on the Cavlip label, Sun Won't Shine. And this dub's on a Promo Island white label, Dubplay style. 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

sending this out to all the dub twitchers. Got plenty of more dub white styles to get through tonight. Gonna run some rock steady later, and then go deep into the roots.

this one. It's been reissued by Jarfingers fairly recently, sure you can pick it up. All time instrumental style. You're listening to the Selection Train Show. Jerry Perilous running Raw Roots Rhythm till 12.

has actually been a dub play cut of this, released even more recently by DKR. That's worth picking up as well. Sounds not perfect, but not too bad for a dub play. Nice raw cuts.

Maracaibo, Bronx, New York. Think of Serious Thing, Horace Andy. This is a raw cut on a solid groove.

to all the Rebel Lion crew in Norwich. Shout out to Our Natural Selection. Big shout out to Roots Garden as always. I'm doing next week's show. The week after that, John Jones will be back for the Roots Garden show.

Blue Velvet Scar, all-star cast of musicians, reunited in the mid-70s.

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I never had it. This 12 comes with the vocal and two different

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Very similar scale played on this one. Sounds of Prince Buster, Rocksteady, aka Ali Shuffle.

0: Man, oh man, hotter than sharp, as I would say. He hit the man for 3 million right here with urge. Cool breeze ain't that baby cold, you know.
1: 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Thing called Cool Breeze. 7 inch on the crystal label.

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Cool breeze ain't that baby cold, you know.

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Jerry Perilous taking you till 12 o'clock. Last few from me. I'm going to take you deep for the last couple.

sending that one out to all the Rasta people. Sounds of Stan Martin, Rasta Reminisce on an obscure Ram 7-inch. And this is the last one from me.

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And it's the last one from me. Jerry Perilous signing off for the Selection Train Show. 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